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0: 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Comms on, TLC, dispatch tone 3.

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1: 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Second, Charles 63743. And the third, Charles 63644.
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0: 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Air 56, I'm getting a 459 alarm at the Avenal Theater, 233 East Kings. Foreign. Adam 71, activation is going to be for the front door and lobby motion.
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0: We had an additional RP say that she saw about 10 people standing around the vehicles, and there's possible road blockage on Flint in the eastbound lane.
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0: County 435. We'll be en route to the injury accident.
1: 10-4. It'll be Flint and 14th and fires almost 97. I'll advise when they're there.

0: County, San Francisco. Sandy City employees, we're Cook 1 North.
1: Two vehicles involved. All the patients appear to be out. We'll be out checking for injuries. Road blockage on Flint.

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0: 1708 Hill Avenue in the alleyway. RP is requesting to speak with Officer Bartender Lund. She is fine speaking. She's advising her boyfriend, First Felix Vasos Solorio, has been under UTI for the last 2 days and has been threatening to harm himself. 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It's going to be 1708 Hill Avenue in the alleyway. I've got some ready copies.
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0: 497 Kings County.
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0: 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She's known for 148 in drugs.
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1: Go ahead.
0: 2071 Harrison Avenue.
1: 2071 Harrison.

900 Gary at the rack on the Whitley side. RP advised of a 20,002. He stated he parked his vehicle at the rack on the Whitley side. It's going to be a white 2020 GMC Sierra on the south side of the road, and a possible black truck drove by and hit his mirror, causing damage. RP advised the possible suspect vehicle was last seen eastbound. RP is going to be standing by for an officer. 28 to the vehicle is 987-54-2. It's a clear current 20 GMC to Albert.

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0: Incident 89 regarding Dollar Tree, RP. I spoke with him at Shell. He's code 4. Apparently he's from Sacramento. 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
1: 10-4, did you want me to clear it?
0: You clear, Ida.
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1: 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Regarding that suspect vehicle, did they just say it was a black pickup truck?
2: 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That other subject in the area advised it was possibly a black truck. He had no further.

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1: 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On the south side of the street.
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2: Area eastbound of that 20. I'm ETL. Lieutenant George.
0: George, 10-4.
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0: Boy, 204, have two additional.
2: Confirming, two additional.
0: Confirm.
2: Flag with a second.
0: 1691, 1 Henry 4.
2: Third.
0: 63794, Lincoln 2.
2: 10-4, did you run returns on all three?
0: Confirm.
2: 10-4, the first one ending in 204 is a clear current 02 Toyota to an Antonio Aguirre Magana, 2005 Gable, 28 ending in 1 Henry 4 is a clear current 21 Nissan to Anna Ovalle, showing a P.O. box in Layton, and the 28 ending in 4 Lincoln 2 is a clear current 2016 GMC to Monica Escueta, 205 Gable.
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0: court, room 224. 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

or grenade, I believe. 7188, Robert, all Victor, 454. 28 comes back clear, current 2003 Acura to a Florentino Casillas, 715 Hall Avenue. 10-4.

0: 171, code 4.
1: Court, court, 10-4. Court, 29, check on. So, 188. I believe it's last of Rodriguez. First of Eloy. Should be approximately 37 years old.
2: Nora.

0: Court, Mindy. I'm on traffic. I'll be at the rack, will you? The rack of our 19 Ocean Edward 392. Should come back anyhow.
1: 10-4 to affirm. It's clear, expired 10-20-2025, a 2012 Nissan to Rachel Brist Solis out of Hanford.

0: Run 224, show me out with him, 88 and clear me, heading Robert.
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2: Sam 188.
1: 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Last does thirsty. 5
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0: The subject at the 42's code 4. Can you also put in a call that I advise the RP to stop calling regarding the female half, 2006 Gable? Can you also put that the female subject advised that she told the RP to stop calling? He was advised. 10-8 Frank, sign me at 5.

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6 Ellipsis, 219-69 Fargo, cross at 22nd. 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

24, then 224, 10-8, Nora. It's going to be in the abandoned RV with no 28 county jurisdiction. You can contact them if you'd like.

Engine 6 responding to a lift assist at 21969 Fargo.

0: 224, Corcoran. County called back requesting to know if that RV is parked in the dirt field or on the road.
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0: 10-4.

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0: Community at 1. For that at Walker, L1 is valid, 29 to clear.
1: 10-4. Can you also route map the beach harbor area versus Beatrice?
2: Should be one of.
0: 10-4.

0: 131 Corcoran.
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0: 1726 Hale, CPS is requesting a check of welfare on a 6-month-old baby that was left unattended on the couch of the 42 for over 30 minutes. Incident occurred sometime today.

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0: Corcoran 171, 10-8, Union, Burke Correction, Nora, be the RP at this point. I copied the 415 Travers.
1: Jaguar. Corcoran 224, you can turn me 10-8 Nora and show me an answer back. Jaguar.
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1: 10-4.

0: County Item 76. Correction on the last name. It's going to be Patino, Roberto Patino.
1: 10-4. Stop on the embankment.
2: 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I'll be at 14302 Cali Drive for follow up.
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1: 1436. Confirming my RC's at 1436.
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2: 7-7-2-4.
0: 37 suspended, accepted course of employment. He's known for DUI, 484, and 2735.

0: 188, hold on. Just a reservation, we're landline on a 911. RP's advising she's at 2502 Hannah, apartment 122. There's a lot of commotion and yelling, and it sounds like there's a possible 415 going on. We're still landline, attempting to get further.
1: Sorry, the apartment number?
0: 2502 Hannah, apartment 122.
2: Program 223, 10 and 10 and 10 and 10 and 10 and 10 and 10 and 10 and 10 and 10 and 10 and 10 and 10 and 10 and 10 and 10 and 10 and 10 and 10 and 10 and 10 and 10 and 10 and 10 and 10 and 10 and 10 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and 10 and 10 and 10 and 10 and 10 and 10 and 10 and 10 and 10 and 10 and 10 and 10

Weather's on 324 Corbin. It looks like it's going to be a 415 family. RP Linda Manuela advised that her daughter, Maylene Aguilera, just hit her.

0: 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I'm unable to find the other female house so far.
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2: William 1879540, left of Vasquez with a Z Zebra, first of Faith. DOB is 10-14 of 2005-05. Should be out of Hamburg.

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1: This information prior to EMS is going to be responding to Dollar Tree for a 49-year-old male who advised he fainted. 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
1: 13 clear current, March of 27, Toyota Utility to a Julian Castrati out of Lemoore.

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1: 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Advising, I'm pending a non-injury traffic accident at 1217 South 7.
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0: 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Last phonetically King Adam Sam Tom Robert Adam Tom Ida. First phonetically John Union Lincoln John Adam Nora. You'll be 6.3 at 75.
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0: Ten four. I'll be 10-8 Nora from a premise check, knob traffic on that vehicle, 10 and a half in Nevada.

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1: 513.
2: 513. Just information, fire's en route to a tree on fire in a backyard at 16160 Houston, cross of 16th, 16.
0: Station 5, Station 4, grass fire at 16160 Houston Road. It'll be a tree on fire in the backyard of this address. Timeout 2122.

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1: 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Station 7, respond to a grass fire at 16160 Houston Road. It'll be a tree on fire in the backyard of the residence. Timeout 2124.

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2: County Adam 6-8, you can break me 10-8 at 5th. 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

Sam 52, Kings County. I'm pending an unwanted subject down East Dome for the RP stepfather who's banging on the front door and refusing to leave.

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0: got him 6-8, 10-8, TOC to EMS.
1: Out of 68 for the unwanted subject.
0: 10-9, you were 10-1.
1: I sent you the unwanted subject. It'll be 1020 East Dome, Crawford, South Corcoran. The stepfather that was banging on the door refusing to leave is Pedro Hernandez Cabrera. It was unknown if he was 6 Frank or 11-5.
0: Yeah.

0: County Adam 6-8, can we run that Mel Haas and see if there's any ROs on him?
1: Affirm, I'm trying to look now for you.
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0: out of 68. Just for information, I did find that we responded there on the 17th, and there was no RO on file for him, but I'm going to rerun him now.
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1: 16,000 block of Kansas, go ahead.
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1: 10 more. .435, clear current, March of 27, Honda 4-door to Paul Pacheco out of Corcoran. Adam 68, Kings County.
2: 68.
1: He's clear, 27 suspended or revoked for DUI, probation violation. He's known for a previous arrest, 6 frame, probation violations, drugs, 242, 2735, and 422.
2: 10, I'll be out with the reporting party. I'm code 4.
1: 4.
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0: County 416 traffic, 12th and Flint.
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0: 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South Sierra and 12.
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10-4, medical aid for a finger laceration. EMS is needing fire to make access. 1700 Derry Avenue, Unit 146, Cross of Stanley. 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
1: County Fire, Engine 11. We were just at that address. Did they specify what they needed access for?
0: EMS only advised that they need access to the patient. Regarding your call on Nimitz, EMS also advised they'll be extended from Hanford about 32 minutes.
1: Engine 11 copies. We're still en route to the Nimitz address.
0: Copy.

0: 416 Kings County. First subject birth of Noah is clear, valid, and not known. And same for your second subject birth of Timothy, clear, valid, not known.
1: County fire, engine 4 is responding.
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0: 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You try myself in 224. 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

0: County Item 6A, permit check 305, East Merced, B&B, North Valley Wolf.
1: 10-4, North Valley, 305, East Merced.
2: County 45, traffic, Jersey, west of 41.
1: Jersey, west of the 41, go ahead.
2: 9, Edward, X-ray, Zebra, 596.

0: 485, clear current September of 26, Nissan sedan to Maria Valdivia for Kevin Hernandez Valdivia.
1: Yeah, I just want to be 77 north.

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0: 8 Boy Lincoln David, 359.
2: County 4527 by number.
1: That's when he comes back clear, current 2010 Chevy to a Isaiah Martinez, 1830 Dairy Avenue, apartment 513.
2: Yeah, for Kevin, 1229 04.
1: Good morning.

Excuse my 4-4 gun. What? 440 Nimitz, the 21 that called 911 regarding the medical aid just called and disconnected upon answering. On callback, I'm receiving voicemail. 440.

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1: So clear current 2015 Jeep to Maria Escobar 1100 Dustin.
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0: 513, 435, King Sky. 513, 435. Welfare check at 13437 Crocus Way, Cross of Oak. The information is 10-5 to the RP from his 17-year-old girlfriend at the location. She advised that her parents are beating her. We did respond out there earlier today for a 415 family around 1441.
1: 5, 13. 4, 3.

0: 171 Corcoran.
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0: At 614 Otis in the King's Mobile Lodge in the alleyway, RV was signed speaking and advised of a suspicious vehicle parked in the alleyway. He advised the vehicle had been parked there for several hours with the lights on. Topic was difficult to understand and he disconnected before picking it further. 614 Otis Avenue at the King's Mobile Lodge.
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1: 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Negative description, she can only hear the subjects through the wall. 2400 Whitby Avenue, Apartment 232.

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4: 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Adam 81, Kings County, code 4.

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0: ahead. 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It's going to be first of Rectural. I have a 21 if you need it.
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0: Adam 81 shows clear and current September 26, Hyundai 4-door to Alicia or Aaron Zarate out of Avenal.
1: County 530 traffic, 18th and Iona.
0: 18th Iona, go ahead.
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0: Head for.
2: Court wants in. Code 4, 10-8, Nora's employee.
0: 513, clear current, June of 27, Chevy Utility to Amber or William Oliveira out of Lamar.

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0: Here's 7-6, clear, 27th Valley, not known.
1: Stand 4, go for it.
0: 10-4.
2: Yeah, 513, 71.

0: 513, 497, Kings County.
1: 513.
0: There's an unwanted subject at the EMS post at 13992 Ada, across from Almond. There's a transient outside of the station with a Bluetooth speaker that's being loud. Description: a Hispanic male with a red hat carrying a bag.
1: 513.

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0: It is, sir.
1: 10-4.

0: County 470 traffic, 12th Avenue, south of Hume.
1: 12th, south of Hume, go ahead.
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1: Charles 719-3481, left of Rivero, first of Elvia, middle for CS, POV 11-23-068.
0: Sir, Green Gable.
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0: 8, John John Zebra, 313.
1: 10-4. Adam 76, clear expired May of 24 to a GMC out of Avenal. Does have a pending master on file that's dated April of 26 to the same RO of Las Avalas Fuela out of Avenal.
2: Yellow 5464596, last tardiness.
1: 10-4. Your subject's clear, valid, and known as a witness.
0: Happy, go for it.
1: 10-4.
3: Cochrane, L1. Good. Vanessa Cardenas, L1 is valid. 29 is clear.

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1: 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Adam 81, Kings County, code 4.

0: 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Time out, 2337. The first part of you got cut off tonight.
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0: Copy, 10-305, you're also 97.

0: 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I'm en route to the man down call.
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2: First of Cadence, last of Vargas, 11-14-2010. Out of Avenue.
1: 10-4, is that Cadence with a K King or C Charles?
2: K King.
1: 10-4, your second.
2: Josiah J.S. John Robinson, 2-3-2011. Out of Avenue.
1: Correction, sir. A man down on 10th and Home. RP advised, it's a male subject laying in a puddle snoring. He's going to be wearing a black shirt, gray pants, and no shoes.
2: Rubia, 8-3-2012, out of Avenue.
1: Can you phonetic his last name?
2: C.S. Charles, S. Adam, Sam Adam, Robert, Union, Boy Ida, Adam Sam.
1: 10-4.
0: County 479.
1: 10-4.

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1: Adam 81.
0: First of Caden is clear. There was no match on a 27. He's known for a juvenile problem. Second last of Robinson is clear. No match on a 27, known as an involved party. Third subject, first of Zarek, is clear. Negative on a 27. He's known for fighting at school, 415, juvenile problem, and a victim.
1: 10-4, code 4-5.
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0: In the area of Norval and Jensen, aren't be advised of a white Chevy Silverado truck parked in the corner of this with its lights on? Aren't be advised it has been there for several hours. Can see a subject inside the vehicle. Negative 28. Norval and Jensen.
2: County Fire Engine 4 is at scene with EMS.
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2: 131.
1: He left over Hernandez for San Antonio. He's 48. He's well known.
2: Confirming Hernandez.
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0: A follow-up at 1020 East Dome, Unit B is in void. The RP calling is a neighbor to the location, advising the male half from the earlier 415 is 97 in front of the location, wearing a blue t-shirt.
2: Yeah, 4.

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1: 10-4.
2: County Adams 76 traffic, South Corcoran and Shaw.
1: South Corcoran and Shaw, go ahead.
2: 9 Mary Paul King, 497. It's going to be in South Corcoran and Shasta.
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1: Go ahead.
0: 1515 Noble Avenue. RP's requesting a check the welfare on her boyfriend, First Rafael Las of Arroyo, who lives alone. RP advised they got into an argument today and he began making suicidal statements approximately 5 minutes ago. First up, contact somebody, First of Cecilia. RP would like a 21 with the dispo.
1: Hey, 4, isn't this in traffic from earlier?
0: Negative.
1: Denver, 1515 Norville.
0: Affirm. One through one, Corcoran. Just for info, they did have a call back to our house earlier in the day.

0: 171, Quicken. I'm not trying to get through the question to the 2735. The individuals did call earlier today. It was going to be the male half, stating the female half was there and wanted her to leave. Quicken, 2234, out with 171.
1: Outlet 171, 10-4.
0: Just information, the male half is known for 2735, but it's a different victim.
2: 10-4.
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0: down 513 traffic, 17500 block of Lacey.
1: 17500 block of Lacey, go ahead.
0: California, 8 Sam Charles Frank, 368.
1: April of 27, Toyota 4-door to a Ready, Set, Go LLC out of Los Angeles.
2: Not even home, East Coast 4.
3: So far.
2: He also advised that he was aware of the CM Laugh will be calling East Coast 4.
0: County 435 traffic, 14th and Iona.
1: Keep Iona, go ahead.
0: 7 Nora David Robert 256.
1: 10-4. Clear current August of 26th, Chevy 4-door to a Maria Flores out of Atwater. There is a release of liability to an Elsa Ramirez out of Visalia.
3: Henry, 10-4.

Falcon 171, today Nora, to the contact RV by 21, give her dispo, no answer. She calls back, advisory's go for.

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0: 1100 West Avenue at the Corcoran High School. We're getting a 459 audible and tripped at Zone 28 Kitchen Motion. EC is pending. 1100 West.
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0: Temporary plate. Edward Charles 43 Dam 79.

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0: It was trip at kitchen motion, zone 28.
1: CFR. I made contact with the EC. She advised me it's a malfunction. Okay, Mary. We'll be coming from the TLC building.
0: Mary, 10-4.

0: County out of 76 traffic, 3rd and Monterey.
1: I'm sorry, 6.
0: 7 King Palm Union, 602.
1: 3rd Monterey, 24. Adam 76, 28 is clear, correct, 15 Volkswagen.

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1: Go ahead, Mr. Reed.
0: Number is yellow 763-1016, Mata Escobedo, first of Cristal, DOB 3-3 of 2001.
1: Go ahead with the next.
0: Mata phonetically, Adam Robert, Robert Edward, David Ocean, Nora, David Ocean, first of Gabriel, middle of phonetically, Charles Edward Boyd, Robert Edward, Robert Ocean Zebra, DOB 231 of 2002, possibly out of Arizona.
1: Jumper.
2: County has 76, 1027, my number.
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1: Tower 705, break 470, King County. Can you confirm the date of birth on Gabriel?

0: 1 of 2002.
1: 10-4, there's only 28 days that month.
2: County 416 traffic, 6 in Flint. Warning.
1: Warning, different.

0: County, I'm 81, traffic on Highway 69. North of Hyder.
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1: 269 in Eichel, 10-4. Adam 81, 28 clear current, 02 Chevy.

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0: For Escobedo, 27 to 90 only, none issued. This is our protective person officer, CPO, Nurse Shane's Sandra Sanchez. 29 are clear and not known. And for Arredondo, no 27 match, 29 is clear, not known.

County 416, 29 by name. Last connect is Charles, Union, Boy, Edward, Robert, Ocean, Sam. First connect is John, Henry, Ocean, Nora. 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

0: 416, Kings County. For Cubero, 27 valid, 29 are clear, not known.
1: Copeland.

0: County, Adams 76 traffic, 5th and Stanislaus.
1: Adams 76.
0: 9, Sam Tom Yellow, 985.
1: 5th and Stanislaus, 10-4. Adams 76, 28, clear current to a 1240.
0: Count, let's see.

0: County on a 6A vehicle check, Hanford and Shepard.
1: Seven, 68.
0: 4 Mary Tom Victor 265.
1: Hanford Shasta 10-4. Adam 68, 28 is clear with a non-op from 8924, 2000 Dodge.
0: Devil.
1: Adam 76.
0: Yellow 2283565, last of Ramirez. Zebra, first Ricardo, due to birth, 3195 out of evidence.

0: Adam 36, King County.
1: 76.
0: For Ramirez, 27 solid. 29 are clear, not known.
1: 10-4, code 4.
0: Cover, I have a correction. This 27 is an 90 only.
1: 10-4.
0: County code 4.

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1: Okay. 224 Corcoran, is she done? Not sure. She should have a 42 on Gagos. Dashboard, does she have any additional last names?

Certainly, Fort Corcoran is Carolina Common Spelling. 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

Just information, we have a last in Zambrano Flores, sister Kaylin, 920-91 in Rims with a 42 on Denton.

0: Adam 76, clear and current, November 26, Honda sedan to a Chadulo Vasquez Jimenez out of Paso Robles.
1: Yep.

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0: 435 shows clear expired February of 2014, Toyota four-door to Aline Holdings out of Oklahoma. There is a release on file to a drive time out of the city of Montclair.
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1: With the updated plate with Union Henry Mary, shows clear current December 26, Honda Coupe to Jose Alvarez Rodriguez out of Hanford.

0: County 416. I'm 1097 on the welfare check. County Adam 68, vehicle check, San Mateo in second.
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0: Adam 68, clear expire January of 25. Honda 4-door out of Hollister. There is a pending master on file dated March of 25 to an Angel Lopez out of Salinas.
1: Okay.

0: County Court 16. Can I get a 2901 by name and DOB?
1: Okay, from go ahead.
0: Last phonetically, John, Adam, Henry, Nora, Macon, first of date. DOB is 428-97-97.
1: You have static, just confirming the first name is Jason.
0: Phonetically, it's John, Adam, Yellow, Charles, Edward.
1: 10-4.

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He's clear. There was no match for a 27 and not known.

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0: Adam 68 comes back clear to a Dodge four-door to a Bruce Clausen out of Monterey. Doesn't show the date for it. It just advised pending record insurance status, not checked.
1: Yeah. 1 2 1 7 0 2 0 2 0 2 0 2 0 2 0 2 0 2 0 2 0 2 0 2 0 2 0 2 0 2 0 2 0 2 0 2 0 2 0 2 0 2 0 2 0 2 0 2 0 2 0 2 0 2 0 2 0 2 0 2 0 2 0 2 0 2 0 2 0 2 0 2 0 2 0 2 0 2 0 2 0 2 0 2 0 2 0 2 0 2 0 2 0 2 0 2 0 2 0 2 0 2 0 2 0 2 0 2 0 2 0 2 0 2 0 2 0 2 0 2 0 2 0 2 0 2 0 2 0 2 0 2 0 2 0 2 0 2 0 2 0 2 0 2 0 2 0 2 0 2 0 2 0 2 0 2 0 2 0 2 0 2 0 2 0 2 0 2 0 2 0 2 0 2 0 2 0 2 0 2 0 2 0 2 0 2

0: Titan Nora, 10-4. Just information, we have pending traffic at 2400 Whitley. Our RP is being uncooperative. She's requesting an officer. She advised someone there has her apartment keys and is refusing to return them to her. She won't provide her name nor the other individual's name. She also won't provide an apartment number and advised she's going to be standing in front of the apartment complex waiting. 2400 Whitley. Just information, we had a call for service with this same 21 yesterday. The female called and it sounded like a 415 burglar in the background between a male and a female. When officers responded to apartment 115, the 42 was dark and they were unable to make contact.
1: Okay.
0: The 21 was registered to a Diana Gonzalez.
1: Close 9-2, 24, 10-15, 4-4.
0: 10-4.

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1: 10-4, just information, the RP had called 911 again. She was stating she was downside at Route 42 and she's refusing to provide the apartment number, and she advised it was our fault if she were to be murdered. Possibly. This information, she called 911 again just now. She stated that she sees an officer and she disconnected.
0: Court 10-4. Hey, I see a female subject walking by the apartment we're at earlier.
2: Court, Grand 224, 10-8-7.
1: 10-8-7, 10-4.

0: County, but I'm traffic. Jackson and 41.
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0: 41,
1: go ahead.
0: Seven, Sam, Sam, Moran, 997.
1: 10-4. .497, clear current, July of 27, Nissan sedan to Gabriel Martinez out of Lemoore.

0: ております
1: NORAN, Kurdish on unit Henry. Female outfit advising, stay in the report.
0: 10-4.

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0: Or Frank 4559326, last of Mendez with a Zebra. First medically, George Adams, Boy Robert Ida, Edward Lincoln, Ethan Edwards. Date of birth 11/12/96 out of Lamar.
1: And for the second.
0: Frank 5427394, last of Bird, first of Matthew, middle of Lee, date of birth 10/24/97, Media Junior out of Corcoran.
1: And for 10-9, just the last name.
0: Burden.
1: 10-4.

0: 497, Kingsley County.
1: 497.
0: The first subject, last submitted, is clear, valid, not known. And the same for your second subject, clear, valid, not known.
1: Copy, go forward.
0: 10-4.

0: 513, Kings County. I have a vandalism report at 13641 Ada, 13641 Ada, across the Flora. All four of RP's vehicle tires were slashed, and he believes it could have possibly occurred 30 minutes ago because that's when his dogs were barking. There is an officer safety alert at the location for the RP named Jason Knoll.
1: Before, for a 22-year-old male that took several pills and has been throwing up. Name of the medication is unknown at this time. 2400 Willie, 234. 10-4.
0: 10-4. Are you copied the officer?
2: Okay.

0: 2-24, for granted information, name of the medication is possibly Lexapro. Looks like it might be a depression medication.
1: 10-4, Monroe.
0: Pepper.

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0: 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She's taking her kids to Merced.
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0: Adam 71, Kings County. Report of 602 at 601 Skyline Boulevard at the Family Dollar. RP's advising of two subjects in a white Toyota Camry and a subject in a tent on the sidewalk. She advised they're sleeping and she wants them removed so she can maintain the property. 601 Skyline at the Family Dollar.
1: Corporate, 2 and 2, 10, ISO.
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0: Cargo 53, code 4, album, my number.
1: Standby 1. Quad 53, go ahead.
0: Frank 4, 68, 19, 10. Last of Rodriguez, isolated, Arellano.
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1: Last is Sanders, first of Estelle, phonetically Edward Sam, Tom Edward Lincoln, Lincoln Edward, DOB 127, 183.
2: For last of Rodriguez, L1 is valid for an clear.
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1: Madam Mary, first of Audra, middle plan, DOB 117-91.
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2: .153 Corcoran, the last site I have is in 2022.
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0: For loss of standards, 27th Amendment, issue 29th are clear, known for drugs and S system. Second, loss of alarm, 27th is valid, 29th are clear, known for a sight. Third subject, loss of cabin. Center revoked with service needed for refusing chemical tests. 29th are clear, known for drugs. 422, serve warrants and other arrests.
1: 10-4.

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1: Engine 1 is en route to Station 4 to cover 4's area. Engine 1 will also cover Station 1's area.
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0: 504 County.
1: For 504.
0: Santa Rosa Court, 459 report to several vehicles. 16672 Santa Rosa Court.
1: 504, copy. 516, interrupt the back.
0: 10-4.

out of 71 Kings County. Request for a keep the peace at 129 East Merced Street. RP is advising there are subjects on the property that aren't supposed to be there, possibly 602. She wants an officer to keep the peace to show the property to possible buyers and also requesting a 21 prior to arrival. 129 East Merced Street. Send 4.

0: County, out of 7-3, 10-8.
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Adam 71, 28 comes back. Clear, expired, 11-14 of 23 to a receiver, William. Address of 129 East Merced Street. Has a RAP dated 11-15 of 23 to a P.O. Box in Avenue.

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0: 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County, I'll be 441.
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1: Send 403, Kings County. Subject at 10th and Miles. RP's advising there's a male subject on his property that's walking around waving his shirt, possibly under the influence. Advise he can meet a deputy at the corner of 10th and Miles in a white Chevy.
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0: So RP called back and is advising that the subject is laying down inside of a building inside of Cross Creek Gin. The subject is a white male adult wearing no shoes or shirt.
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0: 10-4-5-16 break. 502 Kings County 27.
1: Go ahead.
0: Your subject comes back, 27 expired. He is on CDC parole for 594, on probation out of Riverside, unknown what the charges are or if he's searchable. Also on probation out of 29 Palms for 459. Is a restrained person on the SERV CPO. Protected person is a Susan Turnbull and not known.
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0: 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Chosen route from Superior Court back to Kings County Juvenile Branch with one male, 1015.
1: 10-4. Confirming your 20 was Blue and Jeff.
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1: 10-4.

Adam, 71 Kings County. Charlie 1. Lobby traffic at the PD. William Cavins is there regarding parking tickets. Central.

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0: Yeah, it's going to be an Oregon CF number, Ocean Robert 515, Mary Sam.
1: 10-4.
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1: 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Might interchange the Ocean with the 0.

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0: 4.
1: Sign, that was knocked over in the center median. On eastbound, Barstow, just west of Blackstone Avenue. Advise 700, please. It's to be placed on the north side of Barstow.

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2: Roll for traffic. Okay. Hume Lake, RP is advising of an abandoned black two-door Honda parked across the street. RP advises that the vehicle has a broken passenger window. 1449 Hume Lake.
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0: Excuse me, 2-2, check on 1 by name and person. Last of Govea or Delgado, first of Francisco. Should be about 30.
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0: 4:53:28 comes back clear, expired 5:14:26 to an 06 Acura, to a Savus Mao or a Amara Savong, address out of Fresno, has the RIP dated 5:14:26.
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0: Kansas and 11, 10-4.

0: 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Eighteen 146, Kings County, 10-4.
1: This is my agent, Gordon.
2: Good.
1: 1700 Dairy, the Willow Lakes. RP is the apartment manager advising of a theft to an air conditioner while landline. RP advised that first of Vincent was at the apartment complex advising he was 602 last week. He's going to be between apartment 169 and the fitness room, 1700 Dairy, Willow Lakes.
2: Never.

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1: 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First up, the medical aid Victor Union Edwards. 12-12-88.
0: Station 11. A medical aid for a sick person, not alert. 731 Norbo. 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
5: 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The 72-hour removal notice was placed on the vehicle. And clear me, Lieutenant Ida.
0: 5.
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0: 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Units responding, a backhoe on fire. Just west of 12th Avenue and just north of Iona. The RP advised there's power lines that are about 20 feet away, and the RP has a water truck en route, 12th and Iona.
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0: Houston 2, were you able to get a clothing description for this incident?
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0: Stand 403, 28 comes by clear, expired 626 of 26 to a 2010 Infinity to a Hector Ramos, address out of Tulare, with an RIP dated 629 of 26.
1: Stand 4, traffic stop, 9th Avenue, north of 10.
0: 9th north of Kent, 10-4.

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0: 502 Kings County 27. 502. 4 First of Miguel 27 is valid. 29s are clear, not known. Second subject, First of Gerardo 27 out of Washington is valid. 27 out of C, none issued. 29s are clear, not known.
1: Cup 4. I'll have 128 when we're ready.
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2: F20, this clears fire 12-8-24 on the 2001 Volkswagen to Lasso Gonzalez or Mendoza, First of Christina, 1847 Avenue 144 in Corcoran. Showing a release of liability to Lasso Munoz, First of Raul, 2720 Olympic.
1: So far, I have an additional 28 by then.
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0: 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You can clear it to
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1: 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Charles Frank 937.
0: 10-4. Adam 71, can I get a case number? Adam 71, stand by. Break 453, 28 comes back. Clear, expired 8/12/24 to an 06 Dodge. To a Marie Vergara, address out of Madera. Also has RIP dated 4/17/25.

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0: County, 10-4-3, traffic stop, 17th and David. Edwards, 44708.
1: 10-4, 17th and Davis.

0: Kings County, 490 traffic, Benson, Kent.
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1: 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George, 10-4.
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2: 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First last of Torres, second last of Gonzalez, first of Jose, 218 of 78.
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1: 13305 18th Avenue, 594 report to a resident. 13305 18th Avenue.
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1: 229 East Kern, 10-4.

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1: Clark in year 20, it is clear current on the 2014 Dodge to Lockett Alvarez for Stoves, Antonio, out of play.
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2: 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I have another address when ready. 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
0: Last of Medina, first of Anthony. He's about 40.
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2: 502.
0: 7 Sam Zebra Tom 129.
2: 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Five O 228 in spot, clear current 2016 Honda.
3: Current 236, I have traffic on the 1200 block of Derry.
4: 1200 block of Derry.
5: 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With one male, 1015.
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0: Warning, 10-4.
4: Kings County, 490, traffic, Kansas, 14.
0: 490.
4: 9, Frank, Adam Williams, 592.
0: Confirming last three were 592.
4: 8.
0: 10-4, Kansas and 14. .90-28 comes back clear, expired 3/16 of 25 to a 2015 milestone.

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1: 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Confirming 8 Zebra Union Union 824.
0: Correction, the last three will be 284.
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0: come tonight. A lot of traffic. I'm an L1, flight number one ready. Edward 26607, last ascendable.
1: Copy. 490.
2: For Chavez, she's showing 2-1029 Williams out of Tulare County, both misdemeanor for $25,000 for 14601. We're landline confirming.
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2: 2411 Whitley.
1: It'll be on a bike.
2: Yes, sir.
3: County 453. I was 490.
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2: 516, break 490, Kings County, 27.
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2: $490 for Chavez. 27 is suspended, revoked for probation violation. The two 1029 Williams out of Tulare County are confirmed for sight only. She's also known for served 29th.
3: And for previous traffic stops.

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1: 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Two 36, Penny Clifford.
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0: clears current on a 2019 Dodge to Lassa Ortega, first of Yvette, or Lassa Lucero, first of Israel, out of Visalia. Core from 53-1020 on an Oregon plate. Go ahead. 197 Mary William Boy. Stand by.
1: Corcoran, we have traffic, 7 on the previous 28. I'll be right on the Whitley side. Quick one.

0: 153 Corcoran. That 28 is clear, expired 5/28/25 on a 2006 Honda to Alaska Balsulo for San Maria out of Oregon.
1: 10-4 traffic, Olympic and 6.5.
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0: 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DB 118-04.
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0: Okay. 4, Grim 52, do you have my service cell number if you need it? Or confirming it's William 8710984. Confirm. L1 is non-issue, 29s are clear. 10-4. 226, corporate L1.
1: Good.
0: For your subject, L1 is valid, 29s are clear.
1: 10-4, is he known?
0: Affirm for previous traffic stop. 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

0: Department, here's the vehicle. 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It's gonna be last of Boy, Adam, Sam, Union, Lincoln, Tom, Ocean, first of Maria.
1: Can I get a 42? 10-1. Square Grand 226, 10-1.
0: William,
1: can clear additional Henry.
0: 2338 Sherman. The address is going to be 89940 North Bank Lane. The city is Charles Ocean, Queen Union, Ida, Lincoln, Lincoln, Edward. Out of Oregon, 97423.
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0: 226, Corcoran. Fire and EMS will be en route to 2338 Sherman for a 54-year-old female with difficulty breathing.
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0: Ida, 10-4.
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0: 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I have traffic on 7th and Whitley.
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0: Corcoran 53.
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0: I'll be in Rogers 1800 block of soda with 1 mil, 1014. Mileage and ready.
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2: Sure. Your last of Parker L1 was no match trying to clear.
0: Last unit, were you calling county fire?
3: Parker, I'm just driving up traffic, 2200 block of Whitley.
2: 2200 block of Willie.
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2: 10-4.
4: 4-3. You bring the L1 under Pennsylvania?
2: Do you have an L1 number?
4: Call room 53, 1097. Last three that need mileage are 297. 1042 dropped off to the NR.
0: Copy, engine 11.
4: Parker 236.
2: 236, go ahead.
4: L1 number will be 34205571.
2: Confirming out of Pennsylvania.

0: 236 Corbin. For loss of Parker, his Pennsylvania license is valid. 29 Zerkler.
1: The Virgin or verbal on the 28th?
0: Affirm, the 28th is cleared, expired 12-12-2005, correction 2025, suspended as of 1-26-26 on a 2017 Nissan for last of Parker, first of Steven, out of Lemoore.
2: I'll go for it. If there's an additional unit that could drive the pass from 1198.
0: 10-4 break, 226 Corcoran, are you available?
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0: 10-4.
2: 222 code 4, Robin, 01 by number.
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1: 516. 443.
0: Report of a 415 verbal at 13641 Ada Street. RP's advising there is a female on his front porch yelling at him. They're verbal, where am I trying to get further? 13641 Ada Street.
1: Five sixteen.
0: 516, 443, just information, the RP is Jason Olson.

0: is responding to the verbal on Ada. RP is advising the female is leaving in a dark green Tesla.
1: Parkrun 236, check in with him.
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0: message and she's probably on with 222.
1: County 516, I contacted our PBS phone. You said the vehicle left, but wouldn't comply with any information. 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
2: Other involved party, last of breath, first of the door, was showing a felony, 29 William, out of Tulare County for larceny. Bell was $100,000.
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0: Burnham, 230. Who is 236 out with?
1: She's out with 222.
0: Okay. Is anybody out with 226?
1: Affirm. Is 222, 236 out on the same traffic stop?

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1: 236, Fort Greene,
0: SFR.
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0: Edward, 2536267, last of 4 keys.
1: Can you send me the L1 number? 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
0: Edward, 2536267, last of 4 keys.
2: 1500 West Lacey, building number 8 at HSA. RP's advising there is a male subject in the bathroom that's throwing things and threatening security. Unknown is he's under the influence. Security's requesting deputies at 1400 West Lacey, building number 8.
1: 222 Corcoran. We're last of our keys. L1 is valid. Transit there.

0: Corporate G3G, clear Lieutenant Charles. The vehicle is DOT to licensed driver. On the side number already.
1: Go ahead.
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0: California 9, Henry Sam Frank, 249.
1: That 28 is clear, expired 5/12/26 on a 2021 Hyundai to last of Johnson, first of Jessica, out of Tulare.
0: Sanford, I'm going to have traffic Whitley and Hill on that 28.
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1: 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Okay, 10-8, Robert.
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0: 222, Corp 9, code 4.
1: Code 4. I'll have an L1 by number and one by name and UV.
0: Can I have it first?
1: Last of Gordon. First of phonetically Robert, Adam, Yellow, Victor, Adam, Union, George, Henry, Nora. It would be of 228, 2001.
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0: 10-4, can you deny the last name?
1: Gordon, George, Ocean, Robert, David, Ocean, Nora.
0: 10-4, go ahead, deny.
1: Yellow, 621-7502, last of Johnson.
3: 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Core Chris, 161-129, my name is Newby. 10-4.
0: Good.
3: Last of Cortez, first of James. Sorry, James. It'll be 10-17-1996, 96.

222 Corcoran Island. For last of Gordon, Alwyn is not issued. 29s are clear. For last of Johnson, Alwyn is valid. 29s are clear.

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2: 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For Lassa, Cortez, or Torres, L1 is non-issue. 29s are clear.
1: Over. Permissions.

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1: 10-4, 10-8, Charles, copy sign number.
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0: 9 Edward David John 765.
1: 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Five O 228 comes back clear, expired 528 of 26 to 05 Mazda.

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0: Spider 2, King's County, clear to copy.
1: Avery.
0: 4, first of Sabrina, showing a misdemeanor, 29 Rowland, out of Tulare County. It's for 44. And Bella is 75,000. We're landline confirming now.

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0: 29 Rolling Loud of Tulare County has been confirmed. They will pick up on it.
1: 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One in custody.

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0: 4, Station 5, autoid with Hanford City for a possible structure fire, 921 East Elm, cross of Sequoia and Whitney, time out 1436.
1: 13775 Lacey Boulevard. RP's relaying third-party information from an employee that's on the scene that a Melissa Jones is at the property and acting hostile with that employee. We have no further information for this RP. 13775 Lacey Boulevard. Any unit available to back?
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0: 236 Pleasant Hill. First of Wally L1 is valid, 29 declared, known in runs for previous traffic stops.
1: Well, I have a system in
0: Go ahead.
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2: Copy engine 1. 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Auto aid with Hamford City for a possible structure fire. 921 East Elm, cross of Sequoia and Whitney Drive.

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1: 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Do you want me to clear the unwanted subject, Nora?
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0: Report of an unwanted subject inside of 10909 Bonnie Lane, Animal Control. Staff's advising there's a black male adult inside the shelter threatening them, trying to reach through the window. The employees are afraid he's going to come around the counter. This is being relayed by 1210. She's not on scene, but receiving texts from the employees that are there. 10909 Bonnie Lane at Animal Control.
1: And we'll copy.

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0: 443, can you come down to 27?
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0: 4 Lost Jones, 27 is ID only, none issued, 29 are clear. Known as a 290 registrant and as a victim. Confirming you guys are code 4.
1: 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Is he current on his registration?
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0: County 502, 1027 by number.
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0: David 8905842, last of Berciaga, first of Sanja, middle of Dorothea, third of Diaz, 1223, 1989.

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0: County 502 traffic, Houston and westbound 180 ramp.
1: 502.
0: 9 Union, Tom Williams, 038.
1: Houston and eastbound 180, 10-4. Five oh two, 28 comes back, clear current 2015 BMW.

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William 1468102, last of Bello, first of Giovanni, 330 of 05.

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1: 502.
0: 4, Los Cabela 27 is Sour, 29 is clear, not new.
1: 502, I'm code 4.
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0: County, 119 of Mel 1014, route 11866, third place.
1: 11866, third place, 10-4.
2: County 423, it's going to be on second place. I'll be in route as well.
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0: 26 Clifford. North Apartment 512. RP's calling third party, advising his daughter, first of her niece, calls, advising that she's in a 415 with boyfriend, last of Arroyo, first of Rafael. We're currently landline with father, trying to get further.
1: Time for, what's the relationship?
0: RP's advising the third boyfriend, girlfriend.

0: chiami, porti tu. Can you advise BNSF that the crossing arms for the crane are down at Houston and there's no train?
1: Ten four.

0: 26 Corcoran, just information. RP advised that there's 5 children inside of the 42, and RP also stated the Millhouse has been drinking.
1: 10-4, what's the apartment number?
0: 512-512.
1: 10-4.
2: Corcoran, 52, 10-4.
0: 10-4.
1: 236, 226, are these the same subjects that we dealt with yesterday?
2: No, sir.
1: 10-4. Corcoran, 226, 10-9.
0: 10-4.
2: 236, 10-7.
0: 10-4.
3: 22 as well.
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0: Area 12, a medical aid for diabetic issues, 213 San Joaquin.
1: You can see smoke and flames. 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
0: Station 12, a medical aid for diabetic issues, 213 East San Joaquin, 10 out of 1627.
1: Avenue.
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10, Corcoran State Prison, Battalion 3, a trailer on fire behind a residence, 2708 North Avenue, cross of Van Russ and James, timeout 1628. Engine 12, medical aid for diabetic issues, 213 East San Joaquin.

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0: Lucky North and Venris.
1: 10U, 10-9, you're cut off.
0: Can I have a unit block North and Venris? And then can I get a unit 2 block 7th and North?
2: Do you want James or do you want 7th?
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TAC 2. It looks like the exposure was limited to this station right here in this eve. It doesn't look like it got in the attic, but I think it's best if somebody hops up in there and takes a look at the tick. Got a broken window right here already, so. I got a tick here.

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We're leaking everywhere, so just keep an eye out.

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1: Battalion 3 is going to assume incident command. Utilities have been secured. We do have law enforcement and EMS on scene. There's going to be some extensive mop-up. Fire North Command. Additionally, can I please have the power company come out?